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0: 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51, 52, 53, 54, 55, 56, 57, 58, 59, 60, 61, 62, 63, 64, 65, 66, 67, 68, 69, 70, 71, 72, 73, 74, 75, 76, 77, 78, 79, 80, 81, 82, 83, 84, 85, 86, 87, 88, 89, 90, 91, 92, 93, 94, 95, 96, 97, 98, 99, 100, 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

0: time as we know it is nothing but an idea in the mind of man. Do you see, Marjorie?
1: Peter, darling, you've been working too hard. You aren't being practical or sensible. You haven't been from the time you inherited this house and came here to live. I don't think it's good for you.
0: I tell you, the possibility of going back in time is perfectly logical.

0: Why are you looking so startled? There's nothing to be afraid of.
1: I thought you loved me.
0: You mustn't talk like that. Why, my dear, we're going to be married.
1: Married? You think I'd marry you when I'm hard put to it to force myself to remain alone with you? Sir Joshua saw it. Everyone sees it. There's something that's not human about you.
0: You're breaking our engagement. You can't do that.
1: Oh, can't I? How smugly you say it. The women all press after you, don't they? But no woman wishes to dance with you twice. Except Helen.
2: Except Helen.
1: Except Helen.
2: Except Helen.
3: Wait, what am I saying again? Let me think. Because I'm not saying what should the intro part be.
4: Yeah.
3: You're going to have to do the intro.
4: The one like dun dun da dum dum dum da dum dum dum dum dum.
3: Perfect.
4: Dum dum
3: da
4: dum.
5: Hello. Yes, this is the superintendent speaking. What? Well, trace it again. Trace it from both ends of the line. Ah, nuts! Don't tell me you can't find it.
4: I think this is the hook.

colorblind drug dog flopped on the floor, head on his paws. Customs palm, I clean drawers. No matter how far you go, it's the same law. Cheap suitcase spread open, I had to help cause the zipper broken since Leon. I've been a nigga too long. I know the dance, I know the damn song. I know those clammy hands going from the crack of my ass to the weight of my balls. I know they hoping, I watch the desperation grow as it drags on. I know I'm clean, but wonder what if I'm wrong. One won't look at me embarrassed, the other too far gone. I can see the muscles working in her jaw. Four white

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Fist balls, stomach knotted. She makes calls, x-rays, the empty suitcase goes back through my pockets. I look her dead in the face, impotent rage behind the eyes, clenched teeth. That makes two of us, lady. I pet the dog as I leave.

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4: Here.
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8: Don't ask me
9: or how.
10: But we
11: or why.
12: But we
13: are here on our terrace.
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0: 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She has waiting. 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
1: the old house,
0: but still waiting.
1: And those women in the tower.
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1: Mother Earth is pregnant for the third time. Because, ladies and gentlemen, you have knocked her up. I have tasted the minds of the maggots of the universe, but I was not offended, for I knew I had to rise above it all or drown in my own

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A disintegration of thought worlds. Testosterone. It's 5:48 in New York City. It's 10:48 in London. A disintegration. Can't sleep. 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I'm in reactive dawn language, shape-shifting. 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

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Worlds in collision. Sounds like different schools are ready to snarl and bite. 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

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Repressed and explodes. 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Says who? 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

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We all know what it is. 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

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Cyborg offshore, a caw of major spills, and elsewhere, no, better invite the Amazons in.

0: She wanted to soldier out of town. 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
1: Below is at the bottom of the bitter, cruelly desperate slope of the heart. The circle of the six crosses opens far below, as if embedded in the Mother Earth, disembedded from the filthy embrace of the mother who slobbers. 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

0: 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Each a gold coin. 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Do you remember me? I almost remember myself. Spirited, a fast runner, racing through the countryside with the mind of a young god. I feel I could wrench whole rivers. I feel that I could. I rise yet cannot rise. I take to my bed yet I have no bed. I have no place. No stone for my head. 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Back and forth like a pendulum. 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I wind a cloth around my head, for it is coming, a nerve storm. 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And I am myself, and I am another, and I am a mother, no longer a mother.
1: I was just a country girl.
0: for the love of you. Your hands. 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When you saw your heirs lying in a pool of blood that was not red but gold. The gold from me, from my veins. Within them, and had they grown when they spoke, drop by drop, the golden tears, the golden coins would drop into a pool where they would bathe their sons that will never come. Not of your blood, nor mine. Our blood. 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Do you remember me? When you walk back and forth in your grief, do you see my face?

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1: It's a bit further back because you've got on the natural harmonic, that's it. Right, and when you come up, I do BBC, you see. Now you put your pedal down.
2: Well, we really want to pedal on C, don't we? No, C's not ringing.
3: I'm sorry, it's just my fingers are not quite.
2: We're recording this, it ought to be good.
4: This would give us a little more top.
1: Probably. Let's try again, right?
4: Does that make it any better? The roll any better, Daphne?
2: Yes, it could be a little louder.
1: Right.
2: Ivor, could you get BBC very, very soft?
1: Yes.

I never was so high before, but this time I'm damn fucking high. Fuck. I was riding on my horse down the hills. I saw a line of cocaine run to. I was sniffing the whole cocaine lot. Because of that shit, I'm able to be awake 24 hours a day. So I can court the sheeps day and night. While my hoes kicking.

much you love me, as much as I love you. 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But when tomorrow starts without me, please try to understand. I love you. I didn't want to die.